0: When I'm calling your phone to talk about it, hurts like this. I'm hearing your voice, but there's nobody. Hurts like this. There were signs I missed to get you through. That's the worst part of losing you.
1: ERF Yes, weil Gott dich annimmt.

overwhelmed by circumstances and situations in your life. Truth is that when you go through things, these things are not designed to destroy you.

darkness starts to tremble at the light that you bring. And when you walk into the room, every heart starts burning.

You've been trying to keep your head up, your head above the water. You've been looking for the sunlight.